0: 229C.
1: Good.
0: The 100 block of South Franklin for possible open containers. A business owner called and said that there are multiple people walking around with open containers. We told him we'd let someone know. The 100 block of South Franklin.
1: Sure. City 231, code 4, 10-8.
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0: On scene with the liquor violation, 1029 Tokyo 2.
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0: Carl Stepton Jr. and Starling

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1: 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Go ahead.
0: 10-4. I have a 1046 Deacon outbound to Laurel Harbor. She's going to be highly visible in the afternoon commute momentarily. She doesn't think she can safely remove herself from where she is.
1: 10-4.

0: 222 City.
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0: Are you clear to copy?
1: Affirmative.
0: Starlene White has two $50 JP warrants for failure to appear, original charge trespassing for both, and Stepperton is clear.
2: .222, where are you at?
1: In front of the Alaskan Hotel, across the street.

0: 135 City.
1: 135, the Indica.
0: 10-4. Sounds like they've gotten tied up for a minute. Did you copy that 1046?
1: I did. I can actually hit that direction.
0: 10-4.
2: I was just
0: 10-4, 329.

0: 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I'm on tonight.
1: Go ahead. Destination. Copy, Kirsten.
2: City Traffic 217, I'll be en route to the 1046.
1: 10-4, thank you.
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0: if you can make contact with an intoxicated male there. I do have some more details for you.
1: You might as well mark me on scene.
0: Perfect. We had a report of an intoxicated male who had fallen on his face earlier. Medics checked him out. He refused their services. However, we had another caller report that he was walking around with a bloody face and still appeared intoxicated. Just wondering if you can see if he wants cares instead of medics, perhaps.
1: I am in front of Alpaca right now. I'm not seeing anybody at the moment, but I will get out and look.
0: Copy. He should be a male, 55 to 60 years old, black baseball cap and a gray jacket.
1: Yeah,

in this area that I'll do a loop down Franklin and see if I saw him.

0: 135 on scene.
1: Temper 135. Also, she was going to work on calling a tow to let them assess whether she could safely drive the vehicle or not.
0: 10-4.

0: City, 22.
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0: Transporting to J1, starting mileage 62.1.
1: 10 more.

0: Cody, 629 Cody.
1: Here's one, go ahead. Mesa, do not locate him. Copy, thank you anyway.

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1: 135,
0: Ed. Outbound Norway Point on Mike Bravo, Mike 975.
1: Chandler.

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1: 135, go ahead.
0: Stable, Alaska,
1: 6-8-7-4-1-4-6. 10-4.

0: caller's reporting that her 17-year-old grandchild's uncle, Joseph Tompkins, is on scene and refusing to leave and also trying to take custody of the 17-year-old. They're just arguing right now. Break. Nothing physical is occurring. Joe is currently outside in his smaller black Cadillac in the driveway refusing to leave. The caller's husband is trying to work it out with him, but the caller would still like an officer to respond. It's 9665 North Douglas.
1: Temple Run Route.
2: 10-4.
1: Say 135.
2: 135, go ahead.
1: The code 4, photo vacate, and I copy traffic to 229.
2: 10-4.

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1: 222, good.
0: Just to confirm, it was two $50 warrants.
1: Affirmative.
0: Copy.
2: City Trumpet 217, the tow is on scene.
1: 10-4.

0: 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Go ahead.
1: She recontacted, said the subject left and no further assistance is needed.
0: 10-4, in service.
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2: 2-1,
0: to the parking lot next to Pier 49 for the previous individual.
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1: 218, go ahead.
0: Dolphin Sister.
1: A bit static. You said Golf Yankee Victor 826?
0: 226.
1: 24.
0: Go ahead.
1: On a red 2013 Subaru Crosstrek to a William Shorty of 800 Foxtrot Street.
0: Copy. Thank you.

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Calling 1-2 to AJ Dog.

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1: Copy.
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0: let's disregard the all call. Medic 3, engine 31. If you would respond to 9330, Betty Corp for breathing difficulty. All the units can disregard. This will be standard.
1: Control, engine 31, medic 3 are responding.
0: Copy. It'll be for an adult female who was originally reported unconscious on her bathroom floor upstairs and was reported as not breathing normally. She then said that she is currently conscious and is unable to speak in full sentences. She is currently conscious at the moment, and she's saying she's fine, but cannot speak in full sentences. It's 9330 Betty Court, driveway right off of Kilowich.
1: 31, copy. Is her difficulty speaking due to breathing issues?
2: Getting traffic, 226.
0: Very unclear. The complainant having a hard time answering questions. He sounds a little exasperated. He says that she's unable to speak and that she would tell you she's fine, but he says that she's having breathing difficulties and takes quite a bit of psychotropic medication.

0: Alpha 47 City.
1: Go ahead.
0: Just haven't heard from you in a bit. I want to make sure you're okay.
1: Doing good. Checking these addresses off the list.
0: So what?

0: medic 3.
1: Medic 3 again.

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1: 231.
0: Taking outbound Mint Nugget 1046 in the lane of travel. Lights are on, not pulled over. Outbound Mint Nugget.
1: Sure.
0: 229, 1060.
2: I'm good.

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1: Eagan outbound and 10th, go ahead.
0: The downtown library, the dispatcher is taking some sort of a disturbance, maybe, from library staff who says there's something going on outside where a male is circling around and patrons can't leave. Still getting details, downtown library.
1: City 222, I copy, I'll be in
0: route as well. 10-4-2-2-2. Drive, go ahead. Reportedly, two patrons off a cruise ship noticed that a male was following them in the library, and they said he was preventing them from getting on the elevator. Apparently, he's now been seen leaving the library. He's wearing a green backpack. They think he might be outside the building, a bald WMA.
1: City 231, I'm out.
0: 10-4-2-3-1.

0: 229, City.
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0: 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They would like to meet with an officer when one arrives.
1: Good work.

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1: Bald WMA with a green backpack.
0: Copy. In the area.
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0: 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He's got a tow truck on the way. Code 8, 10-8.
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0: 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Both units in service.
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0: Northern from Patrol.
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1: 11 copies, consider it canceled.

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0: On Kanata Street for a disturbance, taking a report that a male was chasing a mom who had a child in her hands. Unknown if it's still happening. The other dispatcher is taking the report now on Kanata Street.

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0: Second caller states, across from 4479 Kanata Street, there was an altercation, and the altercation portion seems to have mostly settled down, but one person is outside still really upset. She says he's wearing a blue tank top and has a ponytail, is possibly Samoan. The original caller is saying that the man is outside his own house yelling. We're getting two different reports at the same time.
1: Headphone.
2: One 135 City.
1: Go ahead.
2: The original caller is at 4487 Kanata. The house that the male is outside of is on the opposite side of the street, on the right hand side of the white duplex, and he's outside.
1: Stand for it.
0: Maybe 185.
1: 185, good. 10-8 or more.

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1: Take four. And all parties have been separated?
2: Affirmative. All parties are separated.
1: Simple.

0: 123 Sesame.
1: Go ahead.
0: Second caller says all parties except for the guy in the tank top have left, and the only he's the only person of the altercation still on site, and that he's having a cigarette going back and forth from his porch to the street.
1: 10-4. City 135.
0: Go ahead.
1: As far as we know right now, the female half left the area and no physical altercation has occurred.
0: To the best of what we have been told, we were told that someone was being chased, but never of any specific contact.

0: 135 City.
1: Go ahead.
0: Do not make contact. I have the male half on the phone making suicide by cop threats, requesting to be arrested and saying he beat her up and he wants to die.
2: Go ahead. What can we do to help you on this?
1: Currently don't know what we have yet, just a active DV that's separated.
2: Jennifer, we'll start heading your way here shortly.
3: City 231, did he advise me any weapons?
4: We're unsure. He's talking about a knife right now. We're still on the phone with him.
3: Denver, in the area.

0: I was following was not a fault.
1: 10-4.
2: 1-3-5-0, is another person with him, an adult female, just came to the phone and she is crying.
1: 10-4, on scene, rest of the units.
3: 2-4.
0: I'll cut down Trafalgar if you guys want to go the other way.
1: 10-4.

0: 135 City.
1: 135 City.
2: Go ahead.
1: Correction, the person that came to the phone and was crying was a juvenile. She says she's his 12-year-old daughter and that he does have a knife in his hand right now.
2: Copy.

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1: What's the house number again?
0: Likely 4480 Kanata is what Giovanni's registered address is.
1: Okay.

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1: Here's one. Series, go ahead. Cancel the additional help. I got him. 2-4, thank you.

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0: I didn't catch what he said.
2: Bring the 40, and City 229 does have a large knife in his hand.
1: Copy, he does have a large knife in his hand.

0: 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We are starting to get some lookers. I need some more folks out here.
1: My entire team is in your way.

0: 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You're up.
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0: Medic 3 is in service.
1: Copy.
2: 1352.
1: I have a possible plate number for the Dodge Durango at Kilo Foxtrot Juliet 722.
2: 119 team can look for that. Whatever you need, we'll deal with this.
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1: What's your access? Go ahead.
0: I have a copy of vehicles involved, but you and 228 look for the vehicle, and then 213 and 224 head to the rest.
1: Tabor, City, can I get the vehicle description again, please?
2: Possible vehicle is a white 2013 Dodge Durango. Plate is going to be Kilo Foxtrot Juliet 722.
1: Tabor.
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1: Go ahead.
0: We have possible phone numbers for the female half and the daughter that picked her up in the Dodge Durango.
1: Copy.

0: 135 City.
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0: 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She says some cousins are there, and I'm hearing some kind of racket telling her to go to the car. Is she okay to leave?
1: Negative. The suspect's in front of the door. I do see the cousins that pulled up, though. Can you ask her if she's in the house or out?
0: What would you like me to ask her?
1: If she's inside the house or if she's outside.
0: She's still inside the house.
1: Amber, can you have her lock all the doors and find a safe space?
0: Step four.
1: Preferably upstairs in a bathtub would be ideal.
0: Copy. Have her move upstairs into a bathtub would be preferable.
1: Step four.
0: Two, 231 City.
1: Go ahead.
0: She is no longer in the home.
1: Perfect, thank you.

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0: Do we have any CNT available?
2: What's your question?

0: 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The child is advising there is no one in the house any longer.
1: Two, four, something.
0: Two, four.

0: Charlie, Alpha 47. I'm just down the road on follow-up. Do you guys need any help down there?
1: 224, can you block the road up there real quick before you come down?
2: One-three-five, can you advise if you would like Alpha 47 to respond?
1: Come block road. I don't know, but we have a lot of guys over here now, so I think we're okay.
2: Tech Alpha 47, do you copy?

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1: Control, Medic 3 copies. 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
0: Copy, Medic 3. There will be a lot of cars in the area. We have unknown injuries at this point.
1: Med 3, copy.
2: One, 3, 5, city. I have an ambulance heading there to stage in the area.

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I'm about to leave 1019. Is there any equipment I can bring you guys?

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1: Champ 4213,
0: 135 City.
1: The answer to 171 was unreadable static. Did you need any equipment brought from 1019?
2: If the extra 40 is there, bring that.
1: Copy, extra 40.
0: City 228, I have the extra 40. I'll be heading that way.
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1: 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IFC Control, 135 is in communications.
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1: 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We're trying to get some info from her.
0: Copy. Wife is on scene trying to get info from her, and EMS is staged.

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0: 31 19 19,
1: go ahead.
0: We have the mail house detained, the knife is secured.
1: Copy, mail house detained, knife is secured. Do you know, still need all of the extras coming to you?
0: I think they can stand down this time.
1: Copy, CNT can stand down.
0: City 2-0-2, copy.

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1: Very articulate, and she's also waiting in a car a few doors down for contact.

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1: 231, go ahead.
0: Heat transporting 1 to H2, starting mileage 94.2.
1: 10-4, who are we transporting?
0: Not sure how we're identifying them right now.
1: Is it the male half?
0: Temper.
1: Temper, we've got his two-way. Can EMS clear their staging spot and go back to quarters?
0: I'm sorry, yes.
2: Medic 3 from control.
0: 222 ahead of plate.
1: 222,
2: you can go back to quarters. They are transporting to the hospital already.

0: 231. Are you 1092?
1: Two more, go ahead.
0: Is this for an injury or fight?
1: I'm 47.
0: Thanks.
1: 31.
0: 19. Good.
1: To remain clear now, no force is used. This is all verbal.
0: It was partially unreadable static. I copied no force was used. It was all verbal communication. The last couple words were unreadable.
1: He gave up willingly and no force used.
0: Come on.
1: City, 224,
0: 10-8. 10-4, 224.
2: City, 229, same target.
0: Last unit, 10-9.
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0: 10-4.
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0: 135, go ahead.
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1: 228, go ahead.
0: I have the 90.
1: 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Has anyone contacted the van full of his children that were waiting a few doors down?
0: Yes. Apparently all of them have been taken home. So 214 is going to follow up.
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0: Perfect.

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1: Go ahead.
0: Hey, I'm just going to get up there and let what's going on real fast.
1: Yeah, figured.

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0: 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I'm assuming it's an older one that's no longer good.
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1: It was. 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
0: That works.

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1: Future copy, Engine 31, Medic 3 responding. Standard training and landing in 200 for a 74-year-old female that fell out of her chair. She originally called for lift assistance but was unsure she was going to need transport. She was indicated that she would likely need at least four people to untangle her from the equipment and the mess on the board. Training and landing in 200.
0: 31 copies, 2 and landing with 2.

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0: Copy. Egan inbound across from Safeway with Lima, Papa, Bravo 995.

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24 City. Same road, closest to Mount Robert Street on the town side. A female wearing all dark clothing is jumping in front of traffic.

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0: 328 heading. Dragon Inn, 5000 Glacier Highway, Apartment 1. Kane Melton's on the line. He's saying KJ headbutted him. He's requesting to be arrested. It sounds like a bad domestic. Lots of screaming. Copy, 119, you copy?
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0: Copy. Units en route, Kane is screaming, I can't do this anymore, I want to die. It sounds like it's some type of mental break on top of the domestic.
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0: 10-4, turn around.
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0: 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Copy.
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1: Copy.
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1: 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He's saying he took half the bottle.
0: Copy.

0: 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Dragon in for intentional overdose on Ferguson.
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1: Information only, holding a welfare check, Egan inbound Sunny Point, subject possibly Art Olson walking on the roadway.
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0: Copy. It's a male walking inbound on the inbound side at Sunny Point, possibly Art Olson, on the roadway.
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0: In the area of Lemon Creek, Freedom, complainants at 5690 Glacier Highway reporting a male that appears to be in distress, making loud noises, running around in the road, described as wearing a black coat, white shirt, skinny jeans, possibly Mr. Olson again.

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0: I just have an RF day. Just going to try to find a friend to crash with service.
1: Copy.

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1: Good.
0: Near the airport mini mall, there's a couple of suspicious subjects going back and forth from the bus stop to the right side of the building. One of them has a piece of plywood, and another one has a short step ladder with them. Caller's concerned because the other night people were stealing electricity from the building that management had to deal with. It's in the area of airport mini mall.
1: Copy. 190 copies.

0: 19.
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1: Affirmative.
0: Four. 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There's one guy that's at the bus stop across the street, walking towards the airport.

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1: Copy. 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
0: 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Break. 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
1: Pardon?
0: 10th Street Center for about 5-6 people hanging around outside the building and a couple of pickup trucks. 10th Street Center.
1: So the 1 can copy from Egan at the high school.
2: Okay. 1 19213. 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

0: 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Juliet 0, Mike 620.
1: That was 620.
0: That's all.
1: It's a 2001 Toyota pickup registered to Christopher Nelson, expires in July, clear.

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1: Scanlan?
0: Copy, Steve, Scanlan.

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Copy. 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
0: I'll be on Fraser Highway and Sherwood Lane with Kilo Hotel Bravo 999.
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Copy.

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0: 911 medic when responding. Copy. Priority response to Mendenhall Towers apartment 811. 83-year-old male uses an inhaler, breathing difficulty, unable to finish full sentences. Break. He also has abdominal pain. He's a little bit confused. We were able to get his address from our databases, but if it's changed, we're not sure. He did mention Mendenhall Towers, so priority response.
1: And copies, Mendenhall Towers, apartment 811 for difficulty breathing.

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0: 2313. Next to 4050 Deborah Drive for a possible 1016 complaint. It states there's a male outside yelling at a female in a silver Kia. A black Suburban just drove away. Says it's been going on most of the night. Next to 4050 Deborah Drive.
1: To work. 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
0: Carson, Sierra Claw, 312 of 7, clear.
1: 10-4, she's going to be the female half, and she is not here. 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
0: The complainant also thought the female was a Banu Pesterski, in case there maybe is another involved party.
1: 10-4.

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They kind of matched that description, and they were, I guess you call it downtown on Bay. Headed inbound on the inbound side of the sidewalk.

0: 231-235. 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I'm at Egan outbound, Fred Meyer. 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
0: Code 12.

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0: 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It sounded maybe like Howard Cook.
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Tamar. Jenny Paul, date of birth 7/30/76, has $325 warrants and is also on pretrial.

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0: End of Sunny Drive, the far end from the pullout. Litter complaint, a refrigerator, chair, and other large household items dumped there sometime in the last couple of days. End of Sunny Drive.
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0: 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Rapid breathing, general weakness, history of bone cancer causing pain. Can I respond?
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0: 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Is the road code clear?
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0: traffic 2173. Go ahead. In front of 1030 Bravo Street for an abandoned vehicle, a red Ford Explorer was previously tagged on West 12th and has been parked in front of 1030 Bravo Street for about 4 days. Juliet, uniform Kilo 201.
1: Headboard.

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En route to Centennial Hall parking lot. 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What other one?

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1: Flores transporting
0: BH. 2520, west of Baldwin.
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0: Tipper, 9415 Burners Ave, number 54A, mental correction and welfare check, reference 1096 issues. MCT is also going to meet there due to some concerns that have been voiced. There's a fair amount of narrative in the call. There might be children in the residence. I've got MCT on the phone now. I can give them an ETA if you are able to give me one.
1: I'm less than a minute away, so whenever they're ready.
0: Tempor, they are heading from Douglas. Do you want me to have them meet you at maybe Travelodge or the treatment plant?
1: Let's meet by Donna's

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1: 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Go ahead.
0: 4052 Granite Drive, litter complaint reference, garbage being strewn into a neighbor's yard, reportedly an ongoing problem. 4052 Granite Drive.
1: Town 4, 1076.

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1: Tell her I'm with them.
0: Tell her.
1: City 231, we're going to head over to the residence.
0: 10-4.
1: 235, 231. Go ahead. 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
0: Yeah,

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0: Code 8 on it?
1: 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I think so.
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0: 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For a 57-year-old female, chest pain, dizziness, shortness of breath.
1: Office for the JME apartment?
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0: Angela, the good. Copy, Angela, meanwhile. Prior response to Jamie Health and Wellness, main office, birth 57-year-old female, chest pain due to knee shortness.
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0: 11.
1: Yeah,
0: S-11, Swiss Medic 1 on scene, Jammy, establishing command.
2: Go ahead.
1: Copy,
2: S-11. Q-35 and myself will be in Alpha for the ceremony. Still responding to Bravo calls.
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0: 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I'll be out with Julia Romeo Mike 498.
1: On a separate incident or the same incident?
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0: 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Back.
1: Change one.
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Net 3, engine 31, to the Mendenhall Glacier Visitor Center Nugget Falls Trail for a fall about a quarter of the way out the trail. The Nugget Falls Trail.

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2: Tempor standard response to the glacier. It will be the Nugget Falls trail. For a 62-year-old female, she's about a quarter of the way out. She twisted her ankle and fell, experiencing shortness of breath as well. At the Nugget Falls Trail, and somebody will be meeting you at the turnaround, and they'll keep the space free for the ambulance.
1: Thank you. Copy. Thank you.

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1: Go ahead.
0: Rescue 35 is responding to the glacier with Medic 3.
1: Copy Rescue 35, in route with Med 3. And just to clarify, response criteria is kind of in the gray area. We do have that if a ball is pursued by dizziness, it should be priority. And we were told there's vertigo involved, unknown if it was proceeding or not. So you might want to choose to upgrade up to you.
0: We'll continue in standard for the moment.
1: Copy.
0: Control from Rescue 35.
1: Go ahead.
0: Do you notify the duty officer that Engine 31 is

0: 31. Failing it to that voicemail left advising.
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And Capitol will be in route to me.

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1: Sounds like the patient's still on the paved area near the steps, so we probably won't need anything.
0: Copy. Just give us an update when you make patient contact and we'll bring whatever equipment you need. Medic 3 from Rescue 35.
1: Go ahead.
0: You guys can leave the gurney at the ambulance too and we can bring that out to you. That way you can get to the patient faster.

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0: 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You can ignore any warrant information in it.

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0: 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Informed them about the open container laws anyway and the fines associated. I'll be 10-8.

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0: And 8468 Romeo Hotel. It's a boat trailer. Break. And I'll be at 309 E Street.
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City 231, 1027, 1029, and 1029, two passengers. Alaska 7926, 521, Erickson, break. Alaska 6671, 468, done, break. And Alaska 6705, 718, Kukesh.

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1: Charlie 234, go ahead.
0: I just passed a pedestrian walking on Egan outbound, Fred Myers. I'm going to have to turn around.
1: Yeah.

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1: 231.
0: Clear and copy.
1: Timber.
0: All subjects are clear. Shane at 27 is solid. Break. Nicole Dunn is on pre-trial. Break. And Christopher Kukesh has an officer safety that he's known to carry a firearm on his person.
1: Timber.

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Copy Kiss Lane BRH.

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0: 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We're both okay.
1: Med 3 to do a med trans from the hospital. I'm assuming that's a med 1 instead.
2: I still have them attached to a previous call, but now that you pointed out, they're probably done. You can disregard.
1: Copy. Thank you.
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0: 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Egan inbound, Glacier Access, go ahead.
1: Been holding for about 20 minutes. Got a traffic hazard. It was on Egan at Bell Park at Mendenhall Mall near the Egan restaurant there. Great. My little Hong Kong. It's a white four-door Ram. It has an extended load on it, but it has no signage. And when the complainant saw it on the driveway, he said it was a hazard. He gave a plate number, but there was no match for it. That was Mike November, Kilo 776.
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1: Vanderbilt Hill Road between Egan and Glacier Highway facing Western Auto for a 1050 Delta. Two vehicles. Complainant says he believes his Subaru has significant damage. Vanderbilt.
0: Copy, I'll be en route from La Perouse.
1: Temper.

0: City 231. Is the roadway clear?
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0: Question, go ahead. Copy 3-1. Log 1, control.
1: Go ahead. For.
0: I was just checking to see if you made it on scene for your med trans.
1: Yes, apologies. 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We're still working on packaging the patient.

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0: I'll be on a Brotherhood Bridge with Parks and Rec.
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2: 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Parks and Rec is requesting assistance serving trespass letters on a couple of people. Brotherhood Bridge.
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0: And is he clear on 1027?

0: 125 City. Go ahead. Is there a dispel of that traffic complaint?
1: Code 12.
0: Yep.

0: City 231, 1023. And are both those individuals clear?
1: I'll check.

0: Thank you.
1: Thank you.

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Okay, you're good. Tell people.

Mademoiselle,

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0: 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Go ahead. Can you add Rebecca Brown, 630, 1970, as the transfer only vendor to the Green Honda rig? And can you put her up in the narrative?
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0: 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Go ahead. What call are you on scene on?
1: I am with 125.